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2: only come and say,
3: Honorable Matisha,
2: hong, hong, hong, like that.
3: Honorable Matisha.
2: Yes.
3: Hong, hong, hong.
4: Ke kopana le bodyguard ya ka e phuthile matsoho. 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
3: Motho o itse sentle gore ke bua Setswana go moheta. Honorable Matisha, can you withdraw what you have just done?
2: Yes, I withdraw, of course. I withdraw.

Thank you very much, Mututsi. A very good morning. A Member of Parliament for Basotho National Party, BNP, Masetuta Leshota, says Lesotho needs leaders with a clear solution, driven direction to tackle the country's most pressing issues. In an interview with PCFM, Leshota warned that a persistent failure to address public hardships risks fueling anger and eroding social cohesion among Basotho. She said to tackle the high unemployment rate, members of parliament must set aside political differences and collaborate on practical strategies to create sustainable livelihoods for the nation. While the MP acknowledged the positive impact of existing social support programs, noting that grants for the elderly and people with disability have made a tangible difference, she stressed that long-term progress requires more.

than this. Lesotho concluded that restoring public trusts ultimately depends on delivering concrete, lasting solutions to the challenges that citizens face daily. Lesotho faces severe structural constraints that limit its ability to capitalize on its African Union's membership. Originally established as the Organization of African Unity, the AU marked its 63rd anniversary on Monday. In an interview with PCFM analyzing the AU's 63rd anniversary and Lesotho's benefits from the organization, the National University of Lesotho's lecturer, Professor Makwala Marake, said Lesotho has aligned its national development strategies with AU's frameworks, particularly Agenda 2063. Professor Marake pointed out that the country stands to benefit from regional infrastructure initiatives and the market access through the African Continental Free Trade Area. He, however, emphasized that Lesotho remains highly dependent on South Africa for trade, employment, and revenue through SACU, which significantly constrains its economic autonomy. He further observed that weak domestic institutional capacity limits industrialization and that high aid dependency restricts Lesotho's ability to translate these continental frameworks into measurable development gains. In conclusion, Professor Marake stated that the AU has made notable progress towards its vision of a prosperous and peaceful Africa. However, full success will require enhanced financial dependence from its member states. In other news, the African National Congress ANC Secretary General in South Africa, Fikile Mbalula, says the party's National Executive Committee does not view the anti-illegal foreigners' protests as xenophobic. The ANC briefed the media on the outcomes of its committee's meeting held over the weekend amid a wave of anti-foreign protests across the country. Mbalula calls on the government to act on a sense of visible purpose on the issues that affect South Africans directly, stressing that the party's committee does not characterize the majority of these protests as xenophobic. He says such is equals to hate crime, which he says South Africa condemns. Meanwhile, the first group of Ghanaian nationals who have accepted the government's repatriation offer are on their way back home. Ghana's High Commission to South Africa confirmed this morning that 300 Ghanaians will depart from the OR Tambo International Airport this morning. Initially, 800 of them had registered. Nigeria had also announced similar plans to evacuate its citizens amid ongoing national debate around the presence and documentation of foreign nationals in South Africa. And lastly, the United States has announced that it launched new strikes on southern Iran, targeting Iranian missile sites and boats attempting to place mines. In a statement, the U.S. Central Command highlighted that the strikes taken were designed to protect the U.S. troops from the threats posed by Iranian forces. Addressing the media, the U.S. Central Command, Tim Hawkins, said the strikes targeted the southern port city near Bandar Abbas, the home of an Iranian naval base that sits on the Strait of Hormuz. While responding to the media about the impact of the peace deal, the U.S. Secretary of State Marco Rubio said a peace deal is still possible, while Iran's Supreme Leader Mojtaba Khamenei showed that the Middle East will no longer serve as a shield for U.S. bases. Our weather for this morning, it is partly cloudy with high-level clouds and cool in the lowlands but cold in the highlands. It is expected to remain partly cloudy and mild to cool but cold at some places in the highlands as this Wednesday progresses. This is the end of our news for now. 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
4: Usually he knows that when I'm ahead he should follow me.
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6: Can
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6: honorable Matisha
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6: honorable
5: hong,
6: Matisha
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4: because he knows when I say get in you won't get in
6: hong hong hong honorable Matisha can you withdraw what you have just done
5: yes I withdraw of course I withdraw
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2: What? What?
3: I know you're going to do
2: this. Today, my day just keeps getting better and better and better and better and better.
4: Yes, I knew it.
2: Are things still okay with between you and your wife?
4: Yeah.
2: No, that's dope. That's dope. That's good, man. That's good. That's good. Yeah, no, so out of curiosity, do you like get a kiss every day before you leave the house?
4: Emba, of course.
2: Oh, okay. Yeah. 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
4: Thank you.
0: 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They can get lung and I'm going to get one. I'm going to PCFM 92.8. 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

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Oh. I'm going to go to the house. I'm going to go to the house. I'm going to go to the house. I'm going to go to the house. I'm going to go to the house. I'm going to go to the house. I'm going to go to the house. I'm going to go to the house. I'm going to go to the house. I'm going to go to the house. I'm going to go to the house. I'm going to go to the house. I'm going to go to the house. I'm going to go to the house. I'm going to go to the house. I'm going to go to the house. I'm going to go to the house. I'm going to go to the house. I'm going to go to the house. I'm going to go to the house. I'm going to go to the house. I'm going to go to the house. I'm going to go to the house. I'm going to go to the house. I'm going to go to the house. I'm going to go to the house. I'm going to go to the house. I'm going to go to the house. I'm going to go to the house. I'm going to go to the house. I'm going to go to the house. I'm going to go to the house. I'm going to go to the house. I'm going to go to the house. I'm going to go to the house. I'm going to go to the house. I'm going to go to the house. I'm going to go to the house. I'm going

0: 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Name my case, Sok Alami, Idula Hueli Shumele Mezo Metlano Mezozo, Pele Rifika Horinya, Nia Le Shome Lemoto Olemong, Morikof Mana di Clota di Tabata Hora, Yale Shumele Moto Olemong, Ternal 4 play at 11 o'clock, but our analysis, generic old Rebue Ruga Fellow Horina. Let's ask the Hollands a little man, drunk on Zeta, Ewan Alemamo, my maid, Dickin 912 Street, again, Lena Nell, Lekan Huena Fella. Manta, we saw Labune baking, or high laborobung, we saw Rinania Lishume, the Mezzo Emidi.
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0: Thank you very much, Mary Law. A very good morning. The Minister of Agriculture, Food Security and Nutrition, Sidibe Motsoaledi, says Lesotho's wool and mohair sector must still expand despite persistent livestock disease outbreaks. The Office of the Ombudsman will today present a report into the state solid waste management practices and service delivery following its investigations. In others, the Teaching Service Department is holding a sensitization and validation workshop to develop the teacher monitoring and evaluation system. And the South African President Cyril Ramaphosa has lodged a formal application to the Western Cape High Court to review the Phalaphala Independent Panel report. The President says the panel disregarded the laws in some of its conclusions. And lastly, the United Arab Emirates has been accused of training and sending Colombian militants to fight alongside the Rapid Support Forces in Sudan's devastating war. I'll be back at 25 minutes after one with news in detail.
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2: 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Put our notes at 10 o'clock and Zaratla Bua. 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
3: Are you an artist, a creative, or an artistic practitioner? 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Selected creatives and artistic practitioners will receive grants worth 6,000 euros over a six-month period. 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To find out more about the call, visit www.gute.de/AEPC.
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7: What? What?
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7: today,
8: do this.
7: My day just keeps getting better and better and better and better and better.
9: Yes, I knew it.
7: So things still okay with between you and your wife?
9: Yeah.
7: Yeah, that's dope. That's dope. That's good, man. That's good. That's good. Yeah, no, we should. We all okay.
9: But
7: so out of curiosity, do you like get a kiss every day before you leave the house?
9: Emba, of course.
7: Oh, okay. Yeah. All right, why do you have to specify that it's Emba?
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0: Yet again, MKE, PCFM, 92.8, we saw 104.3 megahertz. Hey, a relationship is often tested not only by success, but by how people stand together through hardship. When circumstances change, character is often revealed. 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
1: Collapse. The economy is crumbling. There are no resources left for South Africans, and there's certainly not enough resources for foreign nationals. We therefore cannot allow this to continue while our people continue to suffer. The government has, in the 2026-2027 financial year, budgeted and allocated 292,800,000,000 rand for social grants. This confirms that many South Africans are dependent on social grants, which highlights the South Africans are dependent on social grants, which highlights the scale of urgency of the problem, because South Africa is a welfare state. Majority of foreign nationals that are in South Africa are not real refugees. These are economic migrants who have and continue to abuse our laws. They have taken over the informal economy, colluded with Home Affairs officials in creating fraudulent documents to bring their countrymen into our country. Our township economy has been hijacked by Somalians and foreign nationals from Pakistan and Ethiopia. In Durban alone, over 340 permits have been given to foreign nationals to operate in the Durban CBD as we sit here currently. The strain in our public facilities is getting out of hand, with the departments such as health, education and social development struggling to service South Africans properly because they end up having to service a lot more foreign nationals than they should. The underfunding of the BMA is also a grave concern to us, and that requires urgent intervention. It is pointless to fund the Department of Labor so that they can employ 10,000 inspectors when your borders are wide open. This is poor planning from the government, because those 10,000 inspectors should be assisting the only 800 immigration officers that we have in the entire country. We have noted hundreds of thousands of migrants coming to our country as tourists and then end up as refugees and business people, as well as criminals or even employers. The time has come for government now to close the tap and deport all of these immigrants. We do not want to see illegal immigrants working for Checkers 6060 coming to our homes to deliver our food, as this is not a critical or scarce skill. These jobs must be reserved only for South Africans in order for us to win the war.
0: Ke yona polelo eno mamedi ka bogutshwanyane fela o bontsha gore a che ka nnete moruo jwale o bonagala o ntse o nyetlha gagolo ditshebeletso tse fanang jalo ke Afrika Borwa molemong wa maAfrika Borwa, mme a bontsha gore Afrika Borwa e sebedisa mokgwa wa welfare state e leng mokgwane wa go tlhokomela jalo baagi ba yona. 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
2: National TV and threatened violence. Who are you? In a democratic state, express your views, criticize government about its ineptness, quote unquote, in dealing with matters of illegal immigrants. But don't call for violence in our country. We know what violence can do. These people who call for violence, look at what they did in June and July unrest, looting here in Joburg and KZN. And now they think, no, this thing is doable. You can go to TV and say that on such and such a date, if you don't move mountains, you will see what will happen. You are inciting violence. Innocent people are going to be, you know how many people we lost in the July unrest? More than 400 South Africans died in that thing. We will never support anarchy driven activities. We're detailing in our statement as a matter of
0: ke yona polelo eno ka bokhutshwanyane fela ya Monghadi Fikile Mbadula ka mo a ditekeleng ka teng. 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
7: tsena go etsa etseng
8: and I don't know what is the situation here
7: but ke bile la go tanna ba go bile jwa
8: but I suspect that was the case.
9: We are probing the possibilities. I agree with you to this extent.
10: but also it doesn't exclude what I'm suggesting to you might be a possibility.
7: It's a probability.
10: Therefore, you agree with me in my suggestion.
7: It's a win-win situation.
10: It's a win-win situation. Thank you. Well, we will debate this document with the other witnesses to come. My lady, may I humbly request that it be marked a defense ID.
11: Good morning, Dr. Tama.
12: Good morning, Dr. Blapo.
11: You have been looking forward for me to process that, isn't it?

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1: technique. It is not right to pass the explanation that is from Marie.
2: You were not outside at that time, correct?
1: I'm not speaking with you, I'm not speaking
3: with you. I'm not speaking with you, I'm not speaking with you. Yo a fana nga na gona di ketsahalo tseo ye ne ma reng o latile batho ka gare e le mwana bo ke nang le dispute ho yona.
1: My argument is where
3: e seng gona yena o na le kae because ha ke tse ke
1: kopanta tse o mo tlile ke go rata nna ke go
3: ke re khanya ke ho
1: Were you outside at that time?
3: No, my lady, I wasn't.
1: Can you just take a look at that?
2: That was the question. Yes, my lady, that was my question. Thank you, my lady, that's as far as I'll go. my lady, thank you. May I read the document, my lady?

0: Maybe even the commissioner is the one who said, oh, that person is the correct person to enter or have contact with that unit. You accept?
1: Not necessarily.
0: Yes, not necessarily, but that is the general. when I say permission, I don't know but I'm saying that permission is not given by junior officers. You have to get it from somewhere for a normal police officer just to go in that area or to interact with that officer.
1: Correct.
2: Yes, as for what purpose is correct.
0: And you would also agree with me that as a person who was deployed in that office, it was actually your duty to secure and protect that area to people who are unauthorized. Do you accept?
1: I
2: have to clarify that by saying in the radio room there is an area whereby people are allowed to enter and explain themselves as to what is that talk in that, what they want in that radio room.
1: Moma polisa manga sabime longu kiana kahaka kamana mogo parintante.
2: And where other police officers are not allowed is inside the radio room where we operate.
0: Sure. I don't want us to take long. I have never said to you that people cannot go to the radio room. You understand?
1: I appreciate it.
0: My issue is that to enter, to have access to the radio room, that is now maybe in reference to you, behind the counter, to information pertaining to that radio room. It is not every police officer who is authorized to do so.
1: Correct.
0: And my issue is that, as the one deployed in that radio room, it is your duty to protect and ensure that no one has access to the radio room.
1: Correct.
0: In fact, you are ordered to protect that area. Those are your primary instructions.
1: Correct.

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1: It's cross-examination and everything. And would you accept that you have portrayed yourself before this court as just a simple policeman? You know, just someone who has a word, a simple policeman. Would you accept that proposition, that that's the way you portrayed yourself?
2: Na o ka reng ka tlhagiso ya ka ya gore ga e sale ka lekgotleng ka mo o tlhagisa ka pele go lekgotla sebopo sa gore wena o re bone sa le tlwaelegileng.
3: Tjhe, ga ke a ipeya sekareng kanete, ga ke
2: tsebe. I did not put myself on the stage, so I don't know.
1: But you would accept that for you to have been put in this very critical position of manning the radio room, it is because you have specialized training.
2: Pero ka reng ka taba hore ebe o ile wa fuwa o la fuwa ditaelo kapa wa fuwa boemo bono ba hore ebe wena a sebetsang ka moka kgwedi wa ke gobane o ile wa kgona go ebe le petiso. That is so. I want to continue in the list.
1: And let me even recall, is it correct that on that particular day, you were the, actually the officer commanding or the most senior officer in that office on that day? In the radio room, working the radio room.
2: Hana pahala ka letsatsi lona leo o ka mohlammo ine le wena a ka hudimo kapa a nne ile ya mongolo ka mono ka sebakeng sa radio room.
3: Correct.
2: Ho fa

0: Now, just before going there, going further, where are you now deployed?
1: Office near the High Court.
2: At the Office of Administration at High Court.

0: go tsweletsa hana ga le kwa go go tsireletse le ba sebetse ka go ka o fela ba high court.
1: I believe so.
0: Go kholo to bit ke kholo ba.
1: When I was discussing here and consulting, in the army there's something called VIP protection. You've heard of that. These are people that protect senior public officials. Correct?
2: Correct.
1: And I put it to you that your duty is also very similar to those people. You are protecting VIP people. You escort them. You make sure that judicial officers are safe.
2: Not correct.
0: Over.
1: And I want to put to you that this very critical role that you play here, you are placed here because you have specialized training. You don't just get the recruits from there and then say, come and guard judges here and the high court staff. You need someone with experience because alleged criminals come here on a daily basis. That's why you need someone with your experience and caliber. Would you accept that?
0: Okay, Mera, hi. Most of the time, we don't have a lot of people to talk to. 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
1: 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Kimamiti and the die. Mohome Afati is a very strong with the Timmy.
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3: I am not the second to give him Chimel like our Enam Holoak.
0: Hey, and that.
3: Yes, from Pair, Bamamedi wa PCFM, just from Pair. 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
3: 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Elo and the Rame and Kalo Empire, Kayoko, kind of the Musa Tata is in that day. We are Kama and Amagan sing on the other months at Kalo Bowie. Shall I take a million? I shouldn't make Bono Riga Kayaki in that day.
0: A go tsare jwa le re tle re potele ka mona ka o bra Matheo la ntate mogarinyane
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Ladies and gentlemen, I'm known as Majestic to mine, and I just wanted to remind you who you're listening to.

0: VIP CFM Lesotho.
1: Mm.
0: I'm loving it in down jolo ka ntho excited.
1: To be specific.
0: No, the post about somebody going anywhere.
1: And that's true, yes.
0: Yes, pain here, I'm over at Wuha. Pela kine kina na weta ba wana rwele jina mtongo santa sisi apilu tene.
1: Even that.
0: Hey, wabona.
1: On the show that rocks. Loha gata
0: libu spamin.
1: On the show that rocks yo. With day. He's gonna kill me. Tlava shab.
0: Kukutle, he came through between 12 and 1. Palulu! Yeah, I wanted to Mkhaburi coming through between 9 and 12. And of course, Lalepo Mututsi on time is 6 to 9 a.m. This show is called The Fuse. And yeah, we're on between now and 3 o'clock. Now, today we're talking something exactly. I'm done because I'm definitely you're not born by
1: the 80s. Oh, wow.
0: We're talking the 80s, but now, you sleep today. Ne?
1: Mm-hmm.
0: When you wake up tomorrow, it's 1981. Mm. There's no technology.
1: Mm-hmm.
0: What's the first thing you do? It doesn't necessarily have to go. What's the first thing you do? That's all we want to find out from you. 15 after 1 with me right here in the studio is Tabelanta Wemtaum. She's got the news. It's in Sesotho.
1: Kalebo Fanki, Mohamed wa PC, ke o dumedisa. 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

0: right, hey, maybe the PCFM, because I'm a young fellow. I'll tell you more sense in the super common. So, we're talking the day you wake up and no technology.
1: Sure. First of all, I definitely would have woken up a little bit late because we now rely on alarms.
0: But what if you wait? Listen to the alarm clock.
1: Seriously, I want to
0: hear no, I'm making you aware of it.
1: Hi, you fell a
0: that was the one you used to actually handle. And
1: life would be terrible, but though.
0: Life would be terrible.
1: For me, my work.
0: Got to have a plane.
1: Hey, we're not necessarily against technology.
0: Not necessarily against, but I think technology for me has brought us more harm than good.
1: Oh, yeah.
0: That's why I'm like, what's that back in the day, Joe? You'd never lie to anybody and say BCFM.
1: And I was right there. I had a manga. I follow.
0: I know because I was born in a time when I called you, look at Lunda, definitely. Whatever.
1: You find me.
0: Okay. Now, this one.
1: Hey, I'm a real one. I'm a funny man.
0: I'm a real one. It's a real one.
1: 2 2 3 2 1 1 8 3 2 2 3 2 2 2 2 2 2 2 2 2 2 2 2 2 2 2 2 2 2 2 2 2 2 2 2 2 2 2 2 2 2 2 2 2 2 2 2 2 2 2 2 2 2 2 2 2 2 2 2 2 2 2 2 2 2 2 2 2 2 2 2 2 2 2 2 2 2 2 2 2 2 2 2 2 2 2 2 2 2 2 2 2 2 2 2 2 2 2 2 2 2 2 2 2 2 2 2 2 2 2 2 2 2 2 2 2 2 2 2 2 2 2 2 2 2 2 2 2 2 2 2 2 2 2 2 2 2 2 2 2 2 2 2 2 2 2 2 2 2 2 2 2 2 2 2 2 2 2 2 2 2 2 2 2 2 2 2 2 2 2 2 2 2 2 2 2 2 2 2 2 2 2 2 2 2 2 2 2 2 2

0: Matsosane as well.
1: Yeah.
0: Early degree three fair.
1: Oh, yeah.
0: He knew very well.
1: Yeah.
0: Actually, go for a number. Ole born a lady. Arabo 750.
1: What hit?
0: When on the show. Yeah, but I told her.
1: And you know,
0: it turns out to be the honest truth. No, I know why the chief fell on too.
1: Mm.
0: Whatever, I was listening to the news yesterday. It's in the Republic of the Belo. Otu bangaba school. These days they submit everything at AI.
1: Hmm.
0: How
1: yeah.
0: are we going to have people who can true. Have critical thinking skills?
1: That's true.
0: Erin, how do I feel like going
1: copy and
0: paste?
1: Yeah.
0: Ah.
1: Mo no kinet.
0: That is why we have so many presenters radio matzating and radio tena tedintena. They do not know how to prepare a script.
1: Ouch.
0: They do not have an idea. How do they live on a moon channel story? Script? Oh, no, Maka. And back in the days, we used to read so much because you had to have the knowledge.
1: And do the research.
0: And do the research yeah. as well. Now, artificial intelligence. With his politics for today.
1: Oh my God. But yeah, somewhere we would feel relieved.
0: Nah.
1: Yeah.
0: All right. Guys, it's time for us to actually get the news. And this time around, it's in English. Still with me, Estabelantau, Wamutau.

0: Thank you very much, Frank Hill. A very good afternoon. Members of Parliament call on the government of Lesotho to brief the nation on measures being taken or planned to protect Basotho living in South Africa amid anti-illegal foreigners' protests, which recently spread to Bloemfontein in Free State. Speaking in the National Assembly, Member of Parliament Advocate Lekgetho Rakuani said the ongoing protests in South Africa require an urgent government response to ensure the safety of Basotho. Basotho National Party leader Machisetsa Mofomobi seconded the call, urging immediate action, emphasizing that most Basotho are in South Africa seeking a livelihood and they may be affected by the prevailing protests. On the other hand, the Deputy Speaker of the National Assembly, Tshepang Tshita Mosena, said an urgent motion on this matter has already been filed, adding that the government is free to report back to the House since the issue is of public concern. In an interview with PCFM earlier today, Advocate Semenyane Dinali of Hands Off Basotho said they have not received any reports of assault against Basotho, but urged them to stay vigilant and avoid targeted places. Ghana is the latest country to repatriate its citizens after 300 citizens left South Africa this morning. Earlier, the South African government deported around 2,700 Mozambicans. The Minister of Agriculture, Food Security and Nutrition, Sidibe Motsoaledi, says Lesotho's wool and mohair sector must still expand despite persisting livestock disease outbreaks. During a foot and mouth disease awareness campaign in Mantungane Thabatseka, the minister urged producers to work closely with veterinary experts to strengthen disease control and prevention efforts. Minister Motsoaledi advised farmers to follow precautionary measures already in place, including restrictions on livestock movement and limits on combining animals from different herds, saying they are necessary to contain the ongoing outbreaks. Motsoaledi also confirmed that discussions with China and South Africa are underway to keep the country's wool and mohair trade channels open despite the current diseases. In other news, the Ministry of Communications, Science and Technology is in the process of deploying e-services in the ministries of Public Works, Agriculture, Finance and Public Service, amongst others. The e-government project coordinator, Mr. Gori Linyatsa, said the recently held e-services validation exercise convening government ministries reflected on progress achieved in digitalizing government services with the aim of improving access. He noted the need for Lesotho to evolve digitally, therefore reiterating the ministry's commitment to advancing digital transformation and expanding access to modern technological services. And lastly, the South African President Cyril Ramaphosa has lodged a formal application in the Western Cape High Court to review the Palapala Independent Panel report, which he says has disregarded the law in some of its conclusions. In 2022, an independent panel appointed by the National Assembly, led by former Chief Justice Sandile Ngcobo, concluded in paragraph 264, and I quote, Ramaphosa may have committed a serious violation of the Constitution and exposed himself to a conflict of interest between his official duties and private business, close quote. The President therefore argues that the independent panel made these conclusions based on hearsay statements without regard to the law. Meanwhile, the Parliament has established an inquiry to proceed with investigations that may lead to impeachment of Ramaphosa should he be found guilty of misconduct in the Palapala case. This is the end of our news for now. Do tune in for the news flash at 5.
1: I've thought about a couple of things. Say, I'm going to now probably do. Yeah. But I'm going to say, I'm going to say,
0: So there's an opportunity to be rich.
1: Exactly now.
0: I see.
1: Oh, I even go as far as trademarking and copywriting things.
0: Oh my gosh.
1: You check. There's so much to do, Ghana Gwenu.
0: Yeah.
1: There's so much to do. Every library in there. And I think some would definitely use, you know, reconnecting with their boobs. Because I get they won't be talking to the belly button. They will just be there and Luena, you are there. you can actually feel it. Wait, is here.
0: No, but I don't exist. It's in the 80s, brother.
1: Well, now I get.
0: I don't exist.
1: Hey, well, now you definitely.
0: Kitofman also said you Uber got a teenage chatter.
1: Imagine.
0: No. Yeah.
1: And I'm going to go and get also a little matata among it. Exactly my point.
0: There isn't much about social media, this and that. I joined any social media platform whatsoever very late. Since like in high school.
1: Sure.
0: I remember in my class they were like, okay, I'm scared. The day I joined Facebook, everybody in class of 2015, yeah. St. Catharines, they were so happy. So now when I see the posts that then, I'm ridiculous. I'm very embarrassed.
1: Oh, no post that fell.
0: You know, and with that, those shortcut language, that.
1: I can delete.
0: But thanks for accepting me everywhere. Thanks for accepting.
1: You're not even on inbox.
0: No way.
1: No, thank you very much. You're never lovely one.
0: Thank you, you too.
1: All right. Ladies and gentlemen, that was Thabela Ntau with the news in both Sesotho as well as in English. Well, news crew will be back again at 3 o'clock to check out some of the latest information that's available for everybody. Well, right now, struggle continues. Aluta.

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You got the funk right here, man. It's a Wednesday today, no doubt about it. 27th of May 2026. And yeah, you and I, best of buddies. At least until we get to exactly what time. Well, we'll be getting out of here around about 3 o'clock, all right? It's time for us to actually talk here about office politics, everybody. And today on office politics, we're talking about how to go beyond the proverbial suggestion box. How to go beyond the proverbial suggestion box. Saying, unless the power of an employee suggestion program, hey? Yeah, for sure, for sure. I mean, a well-constructed employee suggestion program launched with organizational commitment, clarity, and ongoing communication can have a positive impact on a company's bottom line and infuse its employees with motivation and enthusiasm. Or, I mean, like, an ill-conceived, hastily launched, undefined employee suggestion program can turn people off and generate ill will, cynicism, and misunderstanding. I mean, that's the fate of many people or many employee suggestion programs thoughtlessly launched via an employee suggestion box. So, does your company need a suggestion box? Before launching an employee suggestion program, you got to consider your corporate culture. Do you currently receive fresh and thoughtful ideas? If employee suggestions already percolate to the surface at staff meetings and in casual conversation, more informal methods for cultivating new ideas are called for than a full-blown employee suggestion program or suggestion box. For example, schedule departmental brainstorming sessions. Generate ideas about specific topics during your weekly staff meeting. Set a monthly lunch for every employee to submit at least one idea. And ask managers to bring 3 employee ideas to each manager's meeting. If you need to do better, begin by asking, what about your culture is stifling ideas? I mean, your program must eliminate or circumvent those roadblocks before you begin, or any employee suggestion program is destined to fall. Now, how do you set up a review team? Successful employee suggestions programs, you know, require management, you know, so you got to set up a cross-functional team with the power to implement the suggestions it receives. I mean, the team should review suggestions and acknowledge they are received within 48 hours. If this team is all managers or all directors, can be perceived as out of touch or blocking change. So people on it must be willing to change and willing to ask, okay, why not, rather than why? I mean, all departments, especially finance, must be represented. If the managers or directors review suggestions, you got to make the review part of a regularly scheduled meeting with suggestions distributed and considered in advance. And if a cross-functional employee team is a selected suggestion review a vehicle, the choice of team members for their suggestion review team should include the positions that reflect how business is generally accomplished in your culture. If the team meets more than, more often than monthly, it becomes more work than people are usually willing to do. So you got to rotate members of this team 4 to 6 times a year, but not all members at once. How can we look at steps to success? You got to first things first, establish areas for suggestions. Set guidelines for topics open to suggestions unless you want to encourage only things like put an ice cream machine in the lunchroom or let us go home early on Fridays. These will likely include ideas that affect cost savings, quality, productivity, process improvements, revenue generation, and morale enhancement. And yes, while you're at it, communicate the submission and review process. Publicly share all the guidelines and especially the goals you're trying to accomplish by starting an employee suggestion progress. Require details about the implementation. It's easy to dash off an idea, so require an explanation from the suggestor on how they think it should be implemented. I mean, you don't need a full-blown action plan, but more than a sentence or two. And yes, while you're at it, solicit potential impact. Require the why and how the idea will impact the company, including your cost savings analysis. But keep the process simple. Don't turn off employees from the get-go with a 3-page form that appears burdensome. I mean, deal differently when it's the employee's own job. Employees should always be thinking of ways to improve their own job without having to run it past an approval team. Give managers a way to reward people who come up with ideas that should be implemented immediately yet fit the goals of the suggestion program. And yes, put an employee in charge.
designate an administrator for the employee suggestion program who will make sure that the process moves as promised and does not get bogged down by a morale-busting, inefficient review committee. And yes, while you're at it, designate a champion from senior management. This lends credibility to the employee suggestion program and makes suggestors feel important. Rewards and recognition. The reward for implemented suggestions must be clearly defined on the front end. If the employee, the idea saves the company more money, in many employee suggestion programs, the employee receives a percentage of the cost savings. And this award can equal 5 to 20% of the proven cost savings. And recognize that cost savings are hard to prove if you don't have good numbers defined in the process before the employee suggestion is implemented. And often, the first step in a cost-saving suggestion implementation is to measure the process to make sure you know how it is currently performing. Other less measurable process ideas need a standard reward designated. Often, what's most important to the employee is recognition. Rewards can include merchandise with the company logo, gift certificates, lunch with the manager of the employee's choice, a quarterly award dinner, and points toward purchasing more expensive items from catalogs. Indeed, given the difficulty of measuring the outcome of many employee suggestions, some companies offer these recognition rewards even when the idea is added to the bottom line substantially. And I mean, this is not as motivating as the employee receiving a portion of the savings realized during a defined time period. Now, let's talk about feedback in your employee suggestion program. Make the feedback to people with suggestions, private, especially if the idea is rejected. Otherwise, people are unlikely to seek their next out by offering out-of-the-ordinary suggestions that are possibly your most fruitful. When an employee suggestion is implemented and results in a reward, publicly acknowledge the contribution at a staff meeting with the permission of the employee involved. Additionally, you can post the employee suggestion, names of the employees on the implementation team, and the reward given. In many organizations, suggestions seem to disappear into a dark hole from which they may not emerge for months, a guaranteed failure for the employee suggestion program. Keeping the employee suggestion program participants abreast of the progress of their suggestions is more important than providing the suggester with quick answers. Employees just want to know what is happening with their ideas. I mean, a popular approach to suggestion implementation is to include the suggester on any implementation team. This also keeps the suggestion stand-in reasonable. You know, at a minimum, if a suggestion is accepted, set an implementation timeline to, the suggester actually will understand. Well, before we wrap it up, ladies and gentlemen, let's quickly go through more pointers for a successful suggestion program. Employee suggestion programs must emphasize quality over quantity of suggestions. Many programs encourage the opposite, causing discouragement when they don't supply much bang for the money and time invested. Anonymous employee suggestions are not recommended. People should be willing to publicly stand behind their ideas. That's the type of company culture you need to encourage to create a successful organization. Reward not just the employees who submit winning ideas. Reward and recognize the managers and supervisors who do the best job for encouraging employee suggestions and getting out of the way of progress. Game-changing ideas come from everywhere. Consider including customers and suppliers as suggestors too, especially as your employee suggestion program matures. That was Office Politics for today, ladies and gentlemen, brothers and sisters. Check out another one again tomorrow, around about the same time, you heard? It's People's Choice Radio 92.8 to 104.3. Hanging with the funk right here, man. We're taking you down to exactly 3 o'clock. And 3 o'clock, definitely be getting out of here. Might be making way for my girl, Mabomza. I don't know about the guy that went AWOL. Eh? I do not have an idea. Holland's a sisapilo like we thought. I'm a sisapilo. My sisapilo. Well, it's exactly 2 o'clock, people. Got the Funk Master right here. Taking it down to exactly what time. Well, we'll be getting out of here right about 3 o'clock. Otherwise, we said we're talking, guys. 62009562008956. Kinamoro Yaruna, ya WhatsApp. Ki take it, but I get a cock and nano. Yeah, re ke re qoqe fela nje. Batla utlo sharp sharp o re yeah. Imagine
Imagine, Frankie, you sleep today, and tomorrow when you wake up, it's 1981. No technology whatsoever. What's the first thing you're doing? What's the first thing you're doing? What's all was in 1981? So I know it's 1981. How na technology? Okay, like how it's a MP. 6200 995 6620099 56. Can I WhatsApp? Voice note text.

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People's Choice Radio 92.8 104.3, hanging with the Funk Radio. We're taking it down to exactly 3 o'clock. And yeah, man, still yet to come as well on the show, ladies and gentlemen. Don't you forget, man. The Wednesday night set, although it's not a freshly bred. Alright, from the city of People's Choice Radio, 92.8, we saw 104.3, with the Funky L, the Funk Master. Jersey number 45, man. Yeah, did some Taban with the airways. Well, I guess he's so, at least until we get to exactly 3 o'clock. So we're talking, guys, 6200-9956, 6200-9956, Kinomoro, your WhatsApp. Imagine going to sleep tonight and waking up in 1981 with zero technology. What are you doing first? Imagine going to sleep tonight and then when you wake up tomorrow, it's 1981 on a technology. Ke ntho a pele re nga ke qala ke tloa fela funky ke qala kae e o qalang ka yona o tshongwe ha le khotla le bula. 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There was one I did get right here on Facebook. 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It's all about saying, yeah, how can I tell you? What would you do? How would you handle it? How would you handle it? That's all I want to find out from you. 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Yeah, depending on where you come from and kanet
tanga re fela rao funky papele ke batlang ke Reader's Digest mfethu for Kio News. Reader's Digest my brother. Yes. 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Davies a re fela re get all the money I can get together and buy stock ka April ka da. 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La o ka ba what? 62 double 0 double 9 5 6 6 2 0 0 99 56 ke nomoro ya WhatsApp.

Music and Lies at the late double HP, Jabulani Tambo right there, man. You don't know, say, why I say. Well, it's almost time for us to actually get straight into what we call the Wednesday night set. And yeah, utsoka tsola pelo wa romela jolo voice note wa romela text nomoro ya 62009562009956 ke ya WhatsApp. Wa bona? 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How so na? 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But anyway, let's get straight into the Wednesday night set. Here is DJ Dimo.

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Yeah. Well, even in a short while, I should be getting out of here. Incoming at 3 o'clock. News flash at 3. 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Yeah. 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Well, with this, I'm saying it, guys. Enough hate. Spread some love. The Funk Master representing K1 Buttons. 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
0: 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Thank you. Yeah, no. Maybe the PCFM Emra Rufela Metsotso ga re lebile mane ho reng ya bone ga lokopelekeet atlo fa jalo di hlotsa ditaba tsa dipapadi kwa no the mission afternoon drive utlo fela wana atsapele di tsamaja 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

0: Hashtag the mission afternoon drive. 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What's a communicate Jabari International? Le Bohaman Counseling Services. I kick about the Mamedi in Passback in Sahaka Geno. Renale Doctor Mohabi, Mamedi PCFM. I want a hand on a well about doctor. How about the later? Doctor Mohabi, to Melase. Ke a phela o hantle
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0: 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Yeah, you talk. I got a second shack. I'm wrong. You're not coming in to someone at the hand. John is a little boy, doctor. Ricky Rishi, I'm going to tell you a little bit about physical health, mental health, emotional well being, and daily lifestyle. We're going to talk about the little bit. You connect that one later about holistic health care.
1: 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How should believe the physical health? 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
1: 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So there was no matter what you want to as the mental health or label, but only the stigma says hold. So there was no that decided me to do that. But you know, aware, because I know it was just a stigma. So also, it's an high but mostly more ultra high but attending the summit. So on so because we were that was more no go into the nature. But I also cover with autism. Who will run to the nature and be more. Also, Hono, one okay, one a man knew. You look as a bully, can it turn again to Nan? I go when I got put you on a house, Joma Matt said that's true. Would I want a Hana Horemo too? Ulo. So, how do I know? I get a little like you hurrah, I can need. How noble you better to Monan? I go when
0: I said, I talk at the life of Panny.
1: That's a life of Panny. So, if you get a Bacasha by expand the limits and limit the name of Bacasha by the two days, a little thing. A whole banner hike when I give a damn or Twitter has already. 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

0: Thank you, Mabumza, and good afternoon. The Office of the Ombudsman has declared a waste management crisis in Lesotho following a nationwide investigation into solid waste practices across all 10 districts. The Bureau of Statistics says questions in the ongoing 2026 population and housing census are strictly designed to help the government form policies and improve service delivery. Lesotho Red Cross Society has launched a three-month project aimed at strengthening nutrition messaging through risk communication, community engagement, and accountability to affected populations. In international news, the head of the World Health Organization says the Democratic Republic of Congo faces a catastrophic collision of disease and conflict amid the Ebola outbreak. In other news, Iranians say they are relieved as authorities partially restore the internet after nearly 3 months of a shutdown. More details at 6:30.
1: DJ Boots and Mabumbu. Monday to Thursday, 3 to 6 p.m. Let's go home. The Mansion Afternoon Drive. The Mansion Afternoon Drive. Mabumbu and DJ Boots. Monday to Thursday, 3 to 6 p.m. Let's

0: Bambe Duse, Duse Duse, Buhle last board, MFR Souls, DJ Maphorisa. 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
1: 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Motoga fear a question. One day, Motoga is a loss of fellow. 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
0: Okay.
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0: 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I'm one other guy who never believed and understood that ekinto e possible e no, but I assure you mabombom it happens. I am a living testimony on that. I get so much comfortable with her and with no strings attached. Wow. 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
5: 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have improved and tried to get better players I wouldn't say quality because quality is measured on deliverance u kwanye sman taba tama tsone hlekile obe agree with quality ya galo galo because quality is measured on deliverance and we obviously cannot call them quality but they really grafted and worked much better o tsholo jalo ka nete quality wena jaaka ka gona you tlisetsang o achieve in 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that difference did not take them over the line it's still not there but maybe with some good guidance and maybe 3-4 quality players that could make the difference in the future fema Arsenal are champions they made good signings in the summer so you will always need players who would get you over the line lo re taba ye quality players ka mo go di taba re ka teng hore quality players ha 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
0: bona jwale
5: Hey, how can I water now?
0: All right. 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

0: Arsenal le sehlopha sa PSG ke final ya UEFA Champions League ka di 30 bosibu ho re nya bolo mo British FM ko na ga ta tshogege ho fedile jore ka setse nena ga papa dinja mo parafatse ha re fellora ke tswile hle 605
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1: home. DJ Boots and Mabumbu. Monday to Thursday, 3 to 6 p.m. Let's go home. The Mansion Afternoon Drive. I'm coming home. DJ Boots and Mabumbu. Monday to Thursday, 3 to 6 p.m. Let's go home. The Mansion Afternoon Drive.

together.

0: Yeah, no. Maybe if you see a FM, when I get a Burismo is king in the mix. So we're la kutla happy happy beginning it lang. Maybe if you see a FM, kopana le na happy beginning it lang. Ile la pupe di singin la buraro. Burismo is king in the mix. Raleboha abuti. Yeah, utenga manika kabo Facebook ki BERISMO Burismo is king. Maybe if you see a FM. Kasi wendi tala utama no ring ya buraro. Mafuta kwa no ring ya botselela kado mention after. Drive in the Labrador Baking. Look up and also remember PCFM in Labune Baking. Throwback Thursday, old school Thursday. I got someone else. But I think, Kosi jalo na nola papaji ket rapita also rabuna tama nohoring iya busipa ka PCFM sports so duwala tela mabiro PCFM kamara sodi kala na nola strukulongo tla bating he laila back to your roots hoya manohoring yali shema na mete meti libisa lo kaki lebo hantiko also known as my bum bum. Goodbye mabiro PCFM.
1: What about your defense, though? It's been a cause of concern now and again.
2: You know, there are times where before you say something, you gotta think hard and deep, because there's a greater possibility, it's a reflection of either the psyche, the mentality, the character in the person, or it reflects a bit of background. And for fear of exposing where you come from, you think twice and consider perspective.
1: It sounds like you're pumped up. It sounds like somebody's riled Steve Campbell.
2: In the olden days when Jesus Christ went on through his lessons, he was never specific in his references. He would always use symbols. Because whenever a symbol is used in a process where something has to be rectified, none of us gets consumed. If I were to refer to somebody which ate Marumfuetu Mnyama, I would put it like that because I am. But if I were not, then I'd put it in a way that has respect in what I'm referring to. I hope you understand.
1: I don't, but I'll ask you about Khumalo. He is back. He's obviously cleared himself from the injury that was bugging him.
2: It's better that you don't understand, lest I get misinterpreted. Khumalo is in. Otsapo has been rested. The kind of game we play, now going back to tactics, we play in three center backs, and by the way, it is a game of the future. And you play in four midfielders and three strikers. When you play one striker, it is not the same as playing two strikers. When you play three strikers, it's got a different reflection. When you have four midfielders, it's better than having two. When you have three, it's only about how you set up. So that's what we want to get from Usbusis. But one has to be very careful not to shoot down the game. You must always compliment, give respect, leave respect. We shall earn one.
1: Thank you so much, Steve.
2: Thank you.
3: Rob should know by now, whenever you get ready to speak to Steve, you must have your thesaurus handy.
4: Have it ready.
5: I'm going to go to the house.
4: Mm-hmm.

Thank you, Kat, and good evening. The Office of the Ombudsman has declared a waste management crisis in Lesotho following a nationwide investigation into solid waste practices across all 10 districts. The report reveals a deeply concerning state of widespread environmental degradation, weak law enforcement, and critical institutional failures. According to the findings, the country relies on open dump sites that fail to meet basic health and environmental standards, with places like the Tsosane and Madubadube dump sites located dangerously close to homes and schools. The Ombudsman noted that despite long-standing proposals, Lesotho still lacks a properly engineered national landfill. The report further blames weak coordination between the Ministry of Local Government and the Ministry of Environment, alongside poor funding and inadequate public education. To fix this crisis, the Ombudsman has ordered comprehensive remedial actions. This includes the immediate development of a national waste strategy, the construction of proper landfills, including the proposed twinning facility, and the potential creation of an independent environmental agency to enforce accountability. The Bureau of Statistics says questions in the ongoing 2026 population and housing census are strictly designed to help the government form policies and improve service delivery. This follows concerns from some members of the public regarding the relevance of certain questions. The Bureau's director, Mrs. Malehla Malatu, explains that various government departments and stakeholders, including the Lesotho National Federation of Organizations of the Disabled, were consulted to ensure the questionnaire addresses the needs of all citizens with dignity. Malatu explained that Lesotho, as a member of the Commonwealth Nations, follows guidelines used by member states in conducting a census. Though questions are adapted to suit the country's needs and priorities, she said different government departments and organizations were consulted during the formulation of this questionnaire and requested that specific questions be included. Malatu has therefore appealed to Basotho to provide honest answers, stressing that accurate data is vital for national development. Lesotho Red Cross Society has launched a three-month project aimed at strengthening nutrition messaging through risk communication, community engagement, and accountability to affected populations. Speaking to the Mafeteng District Nutrition Team yesterday, the Planning, Evaluation and Reporting Officer, Ms. Dindla Matosi, said the initiative focuses on core nutrition messaging, emphasizing the importance of proper feeding for children under the age of 5. Matosi said Mafeteng is among the areas facing high stunting rates due to poor feeding practices, underscoring the urgent need to improve infant nutrition. To address this, the project will roll out capacity-building campaigns for local communities, nutrition clubs, and early childhood care and development centers to promote healthy infant feeding through climate smart agriculture. On behalf of the district nutrition team, the district food and nutrition officer, Mrs. Matabang Kalaka, welcomed the initiative, highlighting that the project is timely as improved nutrition has become a critical need for many families. Kalaka reassured that the shared information will be of great benefit to the community. In international news,
The head of the World Health Organization says the Democratic Republic of Congo faces a catastrophic collision of disease and conflict amid the Ebola outbreak. Dr. Tedros Ghebreyesus says the number of Ebola cases outpaces response efforts. Dr. Ghebreyesus is also expected to visit the country this week to discuss the deployment of resources to the Ebola epicenter in the eastern province of Ituri. Meanwhile, Doctors Without Borders says it is going to take weeks to get the infrastructure from WHO in place in order to contain the disease, as a lot of testing still has to be done. In addition, the Congolese authorities say around 1,000 people are suspected of having the disease. However, only 100 cases have been confirmed so far. In other news, Iranians say they are relieved as authorities partially restore the internet after nearly 3 months of a shutdown. Iranian state media says the restoration of the internet was ordered by the president. The Minister of Communications said the move was intended to support economic activity, academic research, and family communication. However, many platforms remain down, with access only limited to email messaging apps, some academic and medical databases. This marks the end of the news bulletin. News, more news coming up in Sesotho at 15 minutes past 7.

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0: 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Ela, advocate.
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0: Hey, don't look away. I mean you. Yes, you. How's your business going? 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
2: Mamela PCFM re hutle ditabe mo meretsa la pele ka ditaba tse leng hore re nentse re bua ka tsona le mongadi mofukeng pele re ya ditabeng. 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
1: 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That I'm freaking.
0: 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And the key came I good to a high. 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

0: Warning. 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Testing subwoofer. 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Balance check. Left channel. The sound should now be at the left speaker. Right channel. The sound should now be at the right speaker. Okay. We are about to do a full frequency sweep.
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10: Ah, I know it was a lot.
0: Hmm.
10: I went up to table.
0: Up to table.
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0: 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Okay, Lebo, when up to table, Belly Bussu woman at.
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0: I'm going to go to the PCFM. 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
1: Hmm, what's all that?
0: Go tell us what I told you.
1: Hmm.
0: You might have a thing, well, go there, monana. What you look with him, monama. How to a bone? Even who wrote it, I think you did. Who wrote a motai? 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I'm a book of Gunguana. And the Dwala Shira, how we can both. How can I say that in good day? What I want to go home? Go over the book of Hakula Mauramo. 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I'm a pretty hard guy manager. Ever, I'm going to go home with Salawa. I thought about the book classic. To go pandemic, I have a dinner and I was a good job. Halle two side. The Tama, the evil criteria, Tava,
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0: Celine Dion, I think twice, Megan Kilem, The Budge, when holding, who is holding Donna now, your mommy? 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

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How much harder to do so for a giant of history who moved a nation.